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1: Judas!

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The light missed all the windows. There could be no sun since they all had left her for school and sports and parties, politics and quivers in the night.

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So in the 1, 2, 3.

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Another revelation. 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

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I wish him well, Miss Carousel, but I got to be a-going.

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1: 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Yeah. 2K for them jeans, I'm so fresh, so

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Wir zwei beschreiben Stille, die jeden Krach umhüllt. Wir sitzen ein Bewusstsein, das jeden Raum erfüllt. Auch du wirst mich vermissen, wenn keiner bei dir ist, denn ich will von dir wissen.

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1: Hot gal here, hot beer, hot gal, me want full up in the square, gal I call me say come here.